Yes, good morning, Starshine. Good morning, all dear lovely listeners. You are tuned into 102.6 megahertz, Akashwani FM, Rainbow India. And, you know, honestly, songs like Good Morning, Starshine, they really set the tone of the day. And, of course, the weekend is here. The sun is out and temperature right now is 32 degrees Celsius. And it's expected to rain a little bit on Sunday tomorrow, so please don't fear the summer's rain is also here to keep us all calm. And time for us to play the second track of the show, which is a continuation of the warm little tone that we are trying to set for you listeners on Akashwani 102.6 megahertz FM Rainbow. The track's name is called Whispering Pines, and that's by Bill Anderson. Enjoy.

Whispering Pines by Bill Anderson. I hope you enjoyed that track. And a little bit traffic update. Traffic in Delhi is light. It's smooth. Yes, so if you plan to really take out a car or your motorbikes and you want to drive, I think it's the perfect weather and the perfect traffic situation right now for helping you drive smoothly around the city. And do let us know that how is your Saturday going and what are your weekend plans. It is the long weekend. Friday was off for a lot of listeners here, so would like to know that what special did you do on this weekend, and do you actually plan to take out your cars and drive? Because we have music lined up for you, so we are going to give you company. We will make sure that all your drives and the time that you spent with us on radio is going to be amazing. That's the promise that we make at Akashwani 102.6 megahertz FM Rainbow. And time for me to play the next track of the show, which is by Bobby Darin. The track's name is called Beyond the Sea. Enjoy.

Welcome back. Time by the studio clock is 17 minutes past 10 a.m. And a gentle reminder that you're tuned into 102.6 megahertz Akashwani FM Rainbow on the program called The Matchless Music Hour, where we bring you music from the best of both worlds, from the Hindi and English music, and we play classics for you. And yes, it's time for me to play the first Hindi track of the show. And this track is from the 1958 movie Howrah Bridge. And this track is the ultimate mood lifter. You know, the song was a total game changer because it really introduced the westernized rock and roll and jazz fusion to Indian cinema. And a fun little thing about this song was that Helen, who was dancing in this track, she was just 19 years old at that time. And the energetic dance was amazing. And of course, the vocals of Geeta Dutt and her effortless voice turned the song into an evergreen anthem of happiness. And it still makes people want to tap their feet even 70 years later from its release. I'll not let you guess the song more, but the song's name is called Mera Naam Chin Chin Choo. Please enjoy.

Yes, how do you do? That was an energetic track. I hope you enjoyed it. And let's stay with the playful vibe and let's have a little bit more fun on the airwaves of Akashvani 102.6 MHz, FM Rainbow. And coming up next track is called Oh Carol by Neil Sedaka. And you know, the carol in the song was actually his friend Carole King, who later on became a legendary singer-songwriter himself. Yes, well, that was the trivia for this song. And coming up is O Carol. Enjoy.

Welcome back. Time by the studio clock is 24 minutes past 10 a.m. and you're listening to the program called Matchless Music Hour. And we are playing the best of both worlds of Hindi and English music. We are playing classic tracks for you to enjoy this lovely Saturday morning. And coming up next is a track by Billy Joe Spears. Please enjoy.

Well, I hope you tapped and rocked the dance floors with that song, which was sung by the amazing, most amazing artist to ever exist in the history of Hindi music, Mohammad Rafi, and of course, the late Asha Bhosle. And the music was directed by R.D. Burman, and that's why it is so infectious, the rock and roll energy. And yes, the next track that we will play for you is called American Pie by Dawn McLean. Please stay tuned in and enjoy.

What a journey, American Pie, that song always is. But hey, it's Saturday and I think that's reasonable enough to shake things up a little here. And let's continue to bring in more fun, more energy and maybe more dance moves. And the track that we've queued up for you is called Let's Twist Again by Chubby Checker. Enjoy.

twist again. I hope you were twisting the dance moves. And really, the time right now is 47 minutes past 10 a.m., which means it's almost time for us to be in the last quarter of the show. Actually, we are in the last quarter of the show. The long weekend is here, and we are making sure that Saturday today feels the best for you with the best of music in the town. And yes, of course, please do step out today. The weather is absolutely beautiful. The roads are clear. And just take a moment to pause and see those bright red Gulmohar trees. It's almost like the city of Delhi is in the summer mood. And yes, perfect, absolute time to just be in the moment, meditate probably for 30 seconds in the beauty of this Gulmohar trees. And time for me to play the next track of the show. And this is by Stevie Wonder, Uptight. Enjoy.

We really hope everything is all right with our dear listeners, because you're tuned into 102.6 MHz Akashvani FM Rainbow on the program that's called the Matchless Music Hour, where we are bringing you the classics from the best of both worlds of Hindi and English music. And we really hope that you're feeling on top of the world listening to this music, spending this lovely, beautiful, warm Saturday morning with us. And to celebrate this feeling on top of the world, of course, how can we not play the track called Top of the World by the Carpenters? Enjoy.

Top of the World, that was by the Carpenters. I hope you enjoyed that track. And it's 54 minutes past 10 a.m., which means it's almost time for us to say goodbye to you on today's edition of Matchless Music Hour. But a gentle reminder that there's another program, Western Music, another program from the Western Music section, which is coming up at 12 noon. The program's name is called Play It Cool, where we will be back again to play the coolest of the music in the town. Yes, so please continue to stay tuned in, and thank you everybody for spending this beautiful Saturday lovely morning with us. We really hope that you enjoyed, and it was great to see messages coming in and appreciate

listing the music that we at Akashwani 102.6 megahertz do line up for you. And that's the intent, that everybody that who's tuned in really enjoys the music that we curate for you. And with that thought, I am going to leave you with the last track of the program, which is called Sweet, Sweet Caroline by Neil Diamond. We hope that you enjoy this track and have a lovely, beautiful Saturday morning. And we'll see you soon at 12:05 with a program called Play It Cool. Please enjoy.

0: और अब समय है खास कार्यक्रम स्टम्प्ड का।
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2: Hello and welcome to Stumped, your intercontinental hit of news, features and debate from the quirky world of cricket. I'm Alison Mitchell in London, keeping a close eye on what FIFA are doing for the Afghan women footballers. They've in fact changed their rules, no less, to enable them to now play in international competitions, basically allowing the registration of international or representative teams in exceptional circumstances where a member association can't. Sound a bit of a familiar scenario? Let's hope the ICC chief, Jay Shah, is taking notes for cricket.
3: Ali, well done on your award. Very nice that you've received that. Wonderful recognition. It's Jim Maxwell here in Sydney. The deal on partial privatisation of the BBL has been shelved. You need to get five of the six states on board, and two of the six at the moment, New South Wales and Queensland, are basically saying no. So we're not sure where all this is going to end up, but it's in the backwater. A state of flux exists.
4: Well, I wonder what's going to happen in the future, but for now, I must say, Jim, I'm very happy that the BBL is fiercely independent of all the rest of the stuff going on in the world. And Alison, everything else pales into insignificance. Congratulations on the award.
2: It's the Sports Journalist Association Award, which I received for Sport for Change Journalism, and it was in recognition of the efforts to keep the story of the Afghan women's cricket team alive. And Stumped has been such an important platform for doing that. So thanks to you both and to our production team for always backing us to keep telling that story. And of course, really, I think the award is for the Afghan women cricketers themselves and where they've got to so far. And of course, there's the three extraordinary women, Mel and Emma and Catherine, who helped to get them out of Afghanistan in the first place.
4: Alison, very gracious of you to share it with all of us. This is Charu Sharma for Akashvani. I'm back home in Bangalore after completing another auction for the Ultimate Table Tennis League. You know, the rest of the sports in India are desperate to find a little ray of sunshine somewhere or the other. So back in Bangalore and came back to a massive hailstorm. So it's brought the temperatures down, but also a lot of destruction.
2: Coming up on Stumped this week, we're going to hear from Calcutta Knight Riders chief executive Venki Mysore about the new venue in Los Angeles where cricket's going to make its Olympic return. But first of all, the hype around the Women's T20 World Cup has been ramped up with England, the home nation, announcing its squad in a rather unique way. A video was released by the ECB with well-known presenters and stars from all different sports revealing the 15 players. The tournament's just over a month away now. Nat Siverbrunt will be leading the England side, and the squad includes the eye-catching call-up of uncapped left-arm spinner Tilly Courtine Coleman, who's just 18 years old. Jim, first of all, I mean, that announcement video was pretty cool. You had sporting stars like Lando Norris from F1, Justin Rose, a former major winner in golf, and darts champion Luke Littler all getting involved. Have you seen anything quite like that?
3: No, that's unique, and it's full of imagination and creativity. So well done for putting the message out there like that. I saw the video clip, and it was very clever indeed. So I hope that they get the profile and recognition from here on leading into the World Cup that they deserve.
2: Yeah, I mean, I remember the New Zealand squad, the men's squad it was for the 2023 World Cup, being announced by their family members, which was really, really cute. You had the kids maybe with their mum saying, you know, the number, the shirt number, so-and-so, number 23, my dad, Kane Williamson, you know, whatever it may be. It was very, very sweet, and that went quite viral. But, you know, Jim, it is important, isn't it? This sort of thing helps to get cricket, it aligns it with the mainstream.
3: Very important, particularly with the women's game, which, well, certainly in this country, if not in other places, has become very significant. And as I've said a few times, arguably Australia's best team in any sport is the women's cricket team. I think they've gone past the men now. So, yes, important to keep the profile up there. And that's a great way for England to do it because they do need to jump back under the spotlight.
2: Yep, and talking about eye-catching moments, the part of the announcement that was most eye-catching is the inclusion of Tilly Courtine Coleman, just 18 years of age. No Tammy Beaumont, by the way. I mean, she actually captained England the last time she played a T20 back in July of last year, but hasn't featured in the last couple of World Cup squads in that format. Leg spinner Sarah Glenn is injured. But yes, Courtine Coleman, she's been performing well in recent months domestically and intra-squad matches on the South Africa tour they went on. Is there an element of gamble in picking an uncapped 18-year-old for a World Cup?
4: I don't think so. I think it's a very exciting thing for her. But I wonder if she's going to get a game, though. But even just sitting around in the dressing room along with the rest of the big stars, it's a fabulous move. And obviously, she's ready in many ways, certainly in terms of talent. One just hopes that she has a nice, steady head on her shoulders through the World Cup and then gains from it as she goes along. But I also wonder, with so many lefty spinners in the team, whether she's going to get a game. But still, great news, and always nice to see the birth of young, raw, fabulous talent. Alison, what do you think the selectors saw in her, and if you've seen her performances as well, to fast-track her to the England team? Because there must be something extraordinary.
2: I think it is that ability that she's got to really turn the ball. She's been on the radar, as I said, for such a long time. Charlotte Edwards knows her game really inside out. So she's certainly impressed when she's been playing in these intra-squad games and domestically. And she's a talent. So yeah, at 18 years of age, get her in there. And you said an exciting pick.
1: From the BBC World Service, this is Stumped on Akashvani.
2: Next on Stumped, construction has begun on the Olympic Cricket Stadium for LA 2028, with hopes it could even host IPL teams in the future. The stadium's in the Southern Californian city of Pomona. It'll become the home of Kolkata Knight Riders US franchise, Los Angeles Knight Riders, and will host Major League Cricket matches as early as this July. A major priority is ensuring the playing surface meets elite standards, given the extra scrutiny on cricket's return to the Olympics and following the complaints around the quality of the outfield and drop-in pitch that was used for the Men's T20 World Cup in New York. Now, the BBC's Tim Abraham has been speaking to Kolkata Knight Riders chief executive Venki Mysore, and he's confident the playing surface will meet elite standards.
5: See, this is a venue that is going to be a very long-term type of a thing. I mean, because the kind of investment that goes into it has to be long-term in nature. And so we made a decision from the get-go that we will put a proper square, which will have 8 pitches in it, which is what ICC recommended to us. And I'm happy to report I saw it, and the square has been laid and the grass is growing. And so we have a permanent square there, which will have 8 pitches. And we also will have a practice facility which will have 8 pitches, literally adjacent to the main ground that is being put in place. So it has already taken shape to a point where this square will be ready for hosting MLC games in the first week of July. We'll have a field of play that will be world-class. That was always our goal. So we have not spared any expense in making sure that the field of play is going to be absolute world class. It'll compare with any other top-notch cricket facility around the world.
6: Could KKR play a game at the stadium in Pomona one day? Is that something that could be a possibility one day?
5: Wouldn't that be wonderful? You know, I mean, I think the challenge with that, frankly, is always the player availability. You know, once the IPL season is over, everyone's got their calendars and they're all running in different directions. But BCCI in the past has talked about, you know, a couple of teams going out and playing exhibition games to grow cricket in that region, plus also help in turn IPL in terms of fans from around other parts of the world. So that's always on the agenda. We've been trying. You know, this is my 16th season with IPL, and we've tried every year, but somehow it's not happened, mainly because of player availability more than anything else. I think there's been a lot of interest to stage it, and we've had concrete proposals from particularly the US and Canada and stuff like that. But one day, if it becomes reality, and hopefully this will be added incentive.
6: We do see with the

0: American teams now, the NFL teams in particular, and you'll know this well, that they're putting down footprints in Europe. They're playing at places like Tottenham and Bayern Munich and things like that. I guess that's one of the next frontiers for the IPL, is to kind of move into that area and use that model as a way to go.
1: No doubt about it. I think there's a lot of opportunity and work to be done to be able to develop new markets. Also, they have a chance to piggyback on what we're doing here, not just us as Knight Riders, but also the other teams that are doing MLC, whatnot, to be able to grow the market even more, which will have a strong rub off on even IPL. And when the viewership goes up, obviously it has a positive effect on various things like media rights and things like that. And so I think it makes a lot of sense. First things first, we just have to deliver on what we have started here and demonstrate what can happen. And I think it'll lead to a few interesting opportunities.
2: Well, that's the BBC's Tim Abraham speaking to Venky Mysore, KKR's chief executive. Some interesting stuff in there. Chari, let me come to you first. If we go back to the World Cup in New York, and India was one of the teams that were reportedly unhappy with the pitch, what type of surface do you think KKR would be looking to curate in California?
3: Well, they personally as a team have a reasonably good bowling attack. But let's face it, you know, what do fans love? What's closest to them? The boundary. So they like the fours and the sixes. And, you know, if there are wickets, three or four in the middle of the pitch, it's too far away for a fan to really exult and enjoy. So I suspect they'll have to be out and out batting pitches if they can actually make that happen, because pitch making and the whole square is really a very complicated process. You don't get it right the first time. They can keep digging it up and trying it again and again. I wonder which soil they're using. Plenty of questions, but without doubt, batting pitches, because the fans would like to see the ball flying into their area more often than wickets falling. I mean, that's a given.
2: Well, the stadium and the pitches in particular should, Jim, have a bit more time to bed in a way that they didn't for the T20 World Cup in New York. Does that encourage you that the surfaces, you know, should be up to scratch for the Olympics?
4: Hopefully the future of T20 is not all about fours and sixes, which worries me at the moment. It's become such a batsman's game. The bowlers, they really shouldn't be paid as much as the batsmen, because the batsmen are the stars. The bowlers are like waiters coming out with champagne glasses for the batsmen to swill down. So,
2: poor bowlers.
4: Yes. Well, it's like golf. The big hitters are winning the argument. You've got fast outfields, small grounds, trampoline-style bats. Who wants to bowl, for goodness sake, in these games? Well, someone wants to bowl because they get paid a lot of money for turning up and bowling four overs. It's very nice, thank you. So I just hope it's a contest, that's all. I'm sick of watching slogathons.
2: Well, I mean, a lot of the most interesting games are the ones where the bowlers come into it at whatever level of the game. You want to have that contest between bat and ball. Chari, going back to Major League Cricket, it does seem like quite a statement for the future of MLC that KKR are understood to have taken a long-term lease on a stadium that, you know, will eventually have capacity for 15,000 by the time it's fully developed.
3: Well, I'm glad that the IPL has given rise to this kind of commercial success, which is what has allowed the KKR franchise, their LA franchise, to actually take that long-term lease, which is wonderful for the game in LA or that part of the country. Remember, of course, you know, geographically, they seem to enjoy reasonably good weather through the year, because I do wonder, it's great for the diaspora, the Asian diaspora, they'd love to be able to watch matches there, but how many of the seriously top-level matches can be held there? Maybe a little through the MLC, but you've got 365 days in a year. And if it's not used for big-time cricket for 355, you know, there's something to be said about white elephants as well. But maybe it'll be a big training venue for local teams. The biggest question in my mind, Alison, always remains, what of an average American? The average American has to take to the game. And yes, having a permanent stadium with a reasonably good pitch and maybe a smashing of matches five or seven during the year will create a little bit of noise. But is that enough? Not yet, not likely. But let me not sound cynical.
4: I noticed in that chat Tim Abraham had there that Venky Mysore talked about the possibility of some exhibition matches. It's an interesting aspect of the development of the game potentially in the US, Chari. Surely if the game is going to develop and grab an audience, it needs the best players on show. So what's the chance of the best of the IPL turning up, including the 15-year-old who's wowing us all with

0: his extraordinary hitting. That's got to happen, hasn't it?
1: Vaibhav Suryavanshi, unfortunately not playing for KKR. Maybe they've got an eye out for him. He's going to be in RR for a very long time. But Venky Mysore talked about the difficulty of getting players together, and that's a big problem for all IPL teams, barring the IPL window. But like a lot of other sports, and there was mention of NFL, before the season starts in India, all the teams do get together. And, you know, if you have pre-season games, that's a wonderful time for any team, certainly the KKR team also, to be in the US, play two or three matches amongst themselves or with other locals and, you know, mix it all up and get a really big-time team playing in the US and attracting that kind of attention. So I do think it's not that difficult, provided they use the two or three weeks before the season to before the first match to actually play in the US. And commercially, the way IPL teams are going, I don't think that's going to be a barrier. So let's not hear the fact that we don't have a sponsor in the US and so on and so forth. The team can just go in there, fly there in a jet and fly back after playing three or four local matches. So I don't think that's going to be a problem. And it's a good way to start.
2: You wonder about the key to growth, Cho. You talk about, you know, when will Americans, if, you know, who traditionally follow American sports, when will they get interested in cricket? Or will it just be about attracting the South Asian diaspora and the India diaspora?

0: particular. Jim, do you think that is the key to growth? To what extent is, you know, putting the biggest teams and the best known players in front of a local audience going to be the key to growth?
1: Oh, well, in the eyeball world we live in television, it's very important. Probably the most famous American cricketer no one's ever heard of, and his name was Barton King from Philadelphia 150 years ago, when cricket was more meaningful in Canada and the United States than it is at the moment. So, yes, it's going to have to be some kind of player, you would think, from the West Indies or India, who's got that background. I'll be amazed if they can come up with their own American-born star in the near future. In time, let's hope we get some sort of Michael Jordan or whatever coming along in the world of cricket. But, yeah, and until that happens, I think it's going to be a struggle. Because it's fascinating, you were talking about how these sports like the NFL are taking their game somewhere else. We've got the NFL playing in Australia in some months' time in two big matches. So this is the nature of all sport, is to try and get as many people following the game, even if it's not your national team.
0: Well, that's all we've got time for on this week's Stumped on Akash Varney. Don't forget you can follow us on X. We're at BBCWS Sport and use the hashtag BBCStumped. And you can watch us on the BBC World Service YouTube channel as well. Thanks to Chari Sharma and Jim Maxwell and to all of you for listening. Until next time, bye-bye.
2: Stumped is a BBC Sport production for the BBC World Service in association with ABC and Akash Varney.

Welcome back. That was a short break and you're listening to the program called Play It Cool on the station of the Nation 102.6 MHz Akashwani FM Rainbow. And coming up is a track by Lady Antebellum. The track's name is called I Run to You. Please enjoy.

Welcome back, and we have messages pouring in from listeners on the studio's WhatsApp number, which is 9868107070. Yes, we have Roland from Delhi who's writing in and who tells us that his favorite beverage is cold coffee and sugarcane juice. Yes, Roland, I think sugarcane juice really tops the list. It's so fresh. It's great. It's great for the mind, body and soul overall, I think. So the freshness of a sugarcane juice cannot just beat any other drink. I really think that. And we also have a message from Rajkumar Rao, who is tuned in from Madhya Pradesh. And he says that his favorite drink is also raw mango drink, and which we also spoke about. And is also another drink that he likes is the spiced buttermilk. Yes, spiced buttermilk. Let's talk about that. It's not like milk, right? Which is sometimes very heavy to digest. And buttermilk really contains lactic acid, which helps improves gut health, and it lowers the body temperature instantly. And it's a natural probiotic which hydrates you faster than plain vanilla water because of its mineral content. Yes, that's light and easy. Yes, we are talking about buttermilk, but I think it's time for us to play a track called Espresso, which is by Sabrina Carpenter. Please enjoy.

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3: Welcome back. 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And today we are playing, of course, cool music, but also discussing about cool drinks, the summer coolers which will help you beat the heat this summer. And if you have a favorite recipe about a summer cooler which you'd like us to know, please message us on studio's WhatsApp number, which is 9868107070. That is 9868107070. And till the time we receive your messages, it's time for us to play the next track, which is To the Moon and Back by Savage Garden.

Okay, that was To the Moon and Back by Savage Garden. And it's time for us to take some messages. This message is from Praveen Chauhan from Madhya Pradesh, who wants to listen to the track called Something Just Like This by the Chainsmokers and, of course, Coldplay. So, Praveen, this track goes out for you. Please enjoy.

Welcome back after that powerful track, and time by the studio clock is 42 minutes past 12 noon, and today we are discussing about summer coolers which help us beat the summer heat. And time to read few messages that we have received. We have Samantha from Bangalore who writes in and suggests a special drink for this summer which is made from wood, apple pulp and curd, and a suggestion is to drink the cooler in a very chilled form so that it's easier for the gut. And of course it's a bit difficult to prepare, but yes, it's delicious, Samantha. It's worth a try for sure, and thanks for that suggestion. And the next message is from Marba, who is from Shillong, and she really likes cold coffee. And she also says that at the moment weather in Shillong is chilly and raining, and instead of cold coffee she would like to have a hot cup of tea or coffee. And yes, of course, Marba, we need to adapt to the weathers, to the weather. And yes, if it's chilly there, then I think it makes more sense to have a hot cup of tea. And I hope that you are able to feel cozy enough with that beverage. And thank you for tuning in. We have another message from Shyam Sundar, who's tuned in from Goa. And Shyam Sundarji talks about a very special drink, which is a cashew Nero. And I've heard this about this drink for the first time. And it's a fresh, sweet juice extracted from cashew apples. It's primarily popular in Goa during the summer months of April to May. And this extraction method was brought to India by the Portuguese in the 16th century. Wow, that is a really nice trivia that I heard about this drink. Thank you, Shyam Sundar, for writing in from Goa. And it's time for us to play the next track of the show. If you have a dedication or a cool song which you'd like us to play, please do message us on 9868107070. That is 9868107070. And coming up, the next track is Close to You by Great.

All right. Welcome back. And we are discussing summer coolers today. And let's talk about the most common, the easiest one to prepare. You would find this in almost every household, every summer. Yes, we're talking about lemonade. And there is a classic debate about lemonades. Do you like it sweet? Do you like it salty? Do you like it loaded with spices? Or do you like the carbonated soda version of it? But yes, I think adding a bit of pinch of salt to the lemon water actually helps the body retain the moisture a little longer. And in this heat, you know, that would really make the difference between staying hydrated and feeling drained. So tell me, what is your version? Do you like sugar? Do you like salt? Do you like it with sugar and salt combined? And time for me to play this beautiful track, which is called Pour Some Sugar on Me, which is by Def Leppard. Enjoy.

pour some sugar on your lemonades. Make it sweet, make it salty, make it the way you like. And time to read another message which we have from a listener whose name is Divakar Shenoy, and he's tuned in from Mangalore. He's requested a track by Dua Lipa. So Divakar, we have queued up Houdini for you by Dua Lipa. Please enjoy the track and stay tuned to the station of the nation, 102.6 MHz, Akashwani FM, Rainbow.

Yes, welcome back. It's 57 minutes past 12 noon, which means it's time for us to say bye-bye from this edition of Play It Cool. And a reminder about the upcoming Western music programs today. We have at 7 p.m. a program called Saturday Sizzlers. Yes, and at 10 p.m. you can tune into the program called In the Groove. Please stay tuned in to the station of the nation, 102.6 megahertz, Akashwani FM Rainbow. This is me, Akanksha Mishra, signing off for the day. And it was lovely discussing summer coolers with you. I hope you stay hydrated and play it cool and enjoy the music that we curate for you. I am leaving you with the track called Calm Down by Selena Gomez. We hope that you enjoy this track. Until the next time we meet, bye-bye and take care. And remember to play it cool.

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1: 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And here we are, all gathered around, ready to sizzle together on the airwaves of 102.6 Akashvani Rainbow on this Saturday sizzler. Shalu says, thank you so much for joining. Welcome, welcome, welcome.

Yes, indeed, it's a Saturday evening, and we are together on the Saturday Sizzler, sizzling away because, yes, there's going to be great music on the airwaves entirely and completely for your listening pleasure, and sizzling also because most parts of the country are reeling under nearly, almost, or an actual heat wave. Yes, the temperatures are soaring. But that's how it is. The seasons change, the months change, the times change, the weather changes, the music changes, the shows change. But what remains eternally is the fact that here we are together, part of the Akashvani Rainbow family. And here we are together telling each other, well, it's a weekend. Slow down, take a deep breath, just relax. Because there's a good old on the air pal, Akashvani Rainbow, to keep us company, to play us the kind of music we like to listen to. So what we're going to do is, yes, we're going to take it easy, but we're also going to be writing the messages on 9868107070 to tell them what we like, to ask them, to inquire, to say everything that we want to say and want to share with the others, as long as it's right enough to be shared on the airwaves. You know what I mean. So don't hold back at all. Just keep start sending in those messages. And while you're doing that, also maybe you want to think about something. Think about what? Think about maybe things that you do not want associated with a weekend. Yes, there are a lot of things that we really associate a weekend with. The relaxation, the revitalization, the slowing down, the pepping up, the partying, just putting up your feet, not doing anything, so on and so forth. You know, those cliched associations and maybe some new ones as well. But are there things we don't absolutely don't want to be associated with our weekend? Tell us on 9868107070. You can be wild and wacky, you can be serene and stoic, you can be crazy and mad, you can just be very witty and just be yourself. Share it, and maybe we can chuckle together, and maybe we can ponder together on what you don't want associated with your weekend.

Right then, we are moving ahead on the Saturday Sizzler, and your messages are coming in, of course, and I shall be sharing them in a moment. Just to repeat for the late joinees, what we are trying to unravel today. We're going a little off the trodden path. We're not trying to find out what the weekend, what the Saturday means to all of us. In fact, we're trying to find out what it does not mean. Yes, there are some things we don't want our Saturdays and our weekends to be associated with. What are those? What are those wacky things? What are those irritating things? What are those, any kind of adjective you want to put there, things that you do not want associated with your weekend? Write into us on 9868107070. And thank you. Your messages are here already. And in a while, in just the shortest of a short while, I shall be playing the messages to you. I shall be acknowledging your lovely words, lovely listeners. But don't go away. Stay with us. Use that time to maybe shoot us another message, because that's something which for us is, it's kind of a love song, isn't it? Incidentally, the next track is also called that, love song.

Okay, then, time for some stock taking. Time to turn to my good old pal there, hanging there manfully on the wall. He's called the studio clock. And what is he telling me? He's telling me that it is 20 minutes past 7 and 41 seconds. So, Shalu, now step back a little. You've taken up so much of the airspace. It's time to share it with your lovely listeners. So, I'm going to do just that. And I'm going to start sharing and reading out your messages. The first one, the acknowledgement with a... That was my clap and acknowledgement to my dear, dear friend Rajkumar from Trichy, who, even as I was just warming up into the show, had sent me the message. And he says that, well, it's always nice to meet you. Of course it is, Rajkumar. And I'm so glad that your part of the world is getting some showers and you're not just melting away, as many people are in the country, across the country. I do understand that the Met has said that down south, you'll be getting your pre-monsoons a little early and they'll be more widespread. So I hope you make good use of that. Okay, and then who is this? It's a big hi. And it says, it's mango season now. Yes, indeed it is. But then who is this mango person? Your name, please. You see, the messages quickly rush away. So maybe at times I'm not able to track your name. Oh, no, you have said this. Dear friend, do send that message again. I'm sorry, I missed that. I'm absolutely so sorry. Then my dear friend writes in from Panchkula. It is Vikram Singh. And he says hi. So your presence has been noted, dear Vikram. Thank you so much. What does Rajkumar have to say about not wanting on a weekend? He says, on a weekend, I don't want a call from the office or the boss. Of course you don't. None of us want that. Absolutely, we don't. And what does Vikram, this is the other Vikram, Vikram Jagdish, who writes in from Ghaziabad, and he says, weekends are meant for masti and relaxation and the alarm clock ringing and disturbing our sleep. Well, that's something he doesn't want. We don't want it either. I think we are all on the same page, aren't we? Wanting to make the best of our weekend, wanting to make the best of our Saturday. And these intrusions, these disturbances are just something we want to cut out, absolutely. But what is it that we want to add on? We want to add on those strings, that string that bind us, that is our listeners, to Akashvani Rainbow. Why?

Yes, the messages are coming in on the Saturday Sizzler, and you're trying to share with us on 9868107070 exactly what you do not want associated with your weekend, your Saturdays, and even your Sundays. Things that which are peeves, which irk you, which make you probably a little uncomfortable, maybe even a little sad, or maybe even a little angry. And as I was reading them, I seem to be connecting with each and every one of them, because it seems that they're kind of universal. We have a certain idea, a certain concept, a certain image of the weekend, and these intrusions are so, so unwelcome. Just like our friend who's writing in from Coimbatore, Tamil Nadu, this is Gurpreet. Gurpreet, I'm sure you've written in before. The last time I remember, you were speaking about being in the hostel mess. There was something about the dinner. Am I right? I have a vague memory of that. So do write back and tell me if your association with the mess has improved a little. Anyway, you write that you're currently studying engineering in Coimbatore and you're in the final stretch now. You say that I'm in the final stretch now, the last semester, the last few days, and we have exams over the weekend. Oh dear. You have exams over the weekend, and I just wrapped up one exam today, and this is not exactly how anyone would choose to spend their weekends, but this is what it is. Meanwhile, everyone around seems to be having a good time. They're going out and celebrating, and I'm still here trying to finish my mock tests. Quite a contrast. Yes, dear Gurpreet, it is a contrast, but it's part of that flavor called life. So when, after many, many years, when you look back to your student days, you'll say, oh, well, those are the days when I had to give up my wonderful weekends, my glorious Saturdays, and sit and prepare for mock tests. But see where it's landed me. We'll probably have a great career, a wonderful family, a wonderful future would be shining in front of you. And all these things, you'll be able to hark back to these Saturdays that you sacrificed. I hope that's how it's going to be. And I'm wishing you the bestest of the best. Okay. Who is this? Let me quickly scroll over here. All right. This is a dear listener, a very respectable listener of ours. This is Anil Sharma ji. And he writes in from Sarita Vihar in Delhi. He says that today, Saturday, I myself composed a poem on Shanivar. Kisi ke liye Shanivar din shubh hota hai, kisi par chadha Shani charak ashubh hota hai. Shanivar Maharaj khud ko iska pata nahi, magar asar kai vasiyon par bhari padta dikhta hai. Anil Sirji, your shayari, it seems, is something reflective of your deep understanding of life and how you have experienced it. Thank you so much for sharing it with us on the Saturday Sizzler. I do hope you stay, audience. I do hope you stay to be our family and bless us. And we look forward to more interactions from you, sir. Thank you so much for writing in. Going back to Vikram, this is the Delhi wala Vikram. Vikram Jagdish writes in from Ghaziabad, actually. And he has a list of pet peeves around the weekend. Of course, he doesn't like the alarm clock ringing. He hates commuting in a crowd. He hates receiving emails. He hates wearing formal dresses. He hates meeting deadlines. Oh dear, Vikram, you know, as I'm reading these out, my heart is going out to you. You must be a very tormented soul when these things happen to you. But on all those moments when these things are tormenting you, reach out to us. Here we are, you're on the Appels on Akashwani Rainbow 102.6, where we make sure that the world's torment, the world's meanness, the world's misery upon you is just shoved aside, and you feel nice and light and happy and musical and joyous, and your weekend turns out to be a wonderful weekend. That's indeed our wish and prayer for each and every one of you lovely listeners. Do stay with us. The music is unrolling. Just a little bit of patience and here it comes. By the way, the track is also called Patience.

0: Okay, as promised, I'm going to take a little messagey break, and don't go away. No. Your messages are going to be aired in just a moment after I've done my bit of sharing the messages.
1: यादें अतीत से, बातें बस दिल से, क्योंकि आपकी याद आती रही। रेनबो पर रात 9 बजे।
0: And then a little more of the message mania.
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3: Yes, Akashwani Rainbow indeed, 102.6. And here we are at 40 minutes past 7 and 27 seconds right on the dot, sizzling away on the airwaves because we know we are together. We know the weekend is here. We know the Saturday is here. We know it's going to unwind us. It's going to give us some relief. And then we'll be all prepped up for the week that's going to unfold after that. And we shall be, as always, Akashwani Rainbow, your on-the-air pals, with you and for you always and forever. The messages are coming in, but well, I can see a couple of them being typed out, so maybe I'll take this moment to share my pet peeve of a Saturday and a weekend in particular. You know, it's very homebound, there's something very homely about it, and I hope you can connect with it. One thing I absolutely do not want associated with my Saturdays is doing the laundry. Believe me, that's what it is. That's a structure in our family. You know, we have our duties, we have our responsibilities cut out, and the weekend is about washing and cleaning and drying, and that part is my part. So there I am, very valiantly standing next to the washing machine, putting in the clothes, washing them and then drying them out, keeping a lookout that, you know, they're drying well, they're not, you know, flying away or flipping away in the breeze. And then later in the day, collecting them, bringing them in, sorting them out, packing them, putting in their particular piles, and then putting the piles in the particular wardrobes they have to go into. And this has been happening for years and years. Believe me, this is something I just do not relish, because unlike other tasks, it seems to take up the entire day. You start in the morning with doing the laundry and then you let it out to dry. After it's dried, you have to pick it up and bring it in, and then you have to do whatever happens after that. So entire day is dedicated to this cleaning responsibility. But then that's what my mother demanded of me, and I think it's also very right, because in a family, when we live together, we have to contribute in some way or the other. So I might grumble, but then I go along with it, not really relishing it, but then I see the other members putting in their bit too. So it all comes together beautifully, cohesively, with the mumbling and the grumbling, of course. So that's my little two-piece, what I don't like on my Saturday. There's still time, so you can write in and tell us what you don't. And I'll be so happy to share that on the airwaves. Okay. So some of you lovely listeners are sending us repeat messages. Of course, I will try to squeeze them in. The new messages, this is Ravi Joshi from Meerut. He says, Dil se dil tak ji haan Ravi ji, dil se dil tak, especially on a Saturday. A very good evening. It is always nice to listen to the show on this hot weather, you say. Thank you so much, Ravi ji. It's always a pleasure to get your thumbs up. I truly, truly respect that, and I truly love that. Thank you. And then this is long message. This has come from village Kudali, Nagendra Nagar district, Sri Bhumi, and the state of Assam. So our friends have written in, and they're saying, very, very nice program. We are tuned in by the mobile application. Thank you so much, Hitendra, Manash, Barsha, Shefali, Madhav Das. Thank you so much for writing in. Truly appreciated every word and sentiment. Roland has written in has given me a nice little anecdote about the 2nd of May. I'm going to probably save it, Roland, because right now I'm more interested in the other thing that you've written. What is your pet peeve on a Saturday? And you say, for me, it's the civic sense, the social manners, and that lead to acrimony. I'm sure you meant the lack of civic sense and lack of social manners and the acrimonious setup that happens after that, how people collide together and everything seems to fall apart. I totally agree, Roland. And I also must add, this is applicable to every day, not only to a weekend. So, of course, we have to be careful what we do and how we do it to others. Okay, and thank you, Rajkumar. Thank you for being so considerate and agreeing and understanding my pain. You say, I concur with you because washing clothes takes a lot of time. Yes, it does. And the effort, you forgot that? The effort as well? Right. So this way, the caravan is just rolling on. The more and it's rolling on, more messages are coming in, which of course I'm going to try and squeeze in for the moment then. Let me not squeeze in this time. Let me very cordially invite Rihanna to do her bit. That is, to entertain us on a Saturday.

Okay, more messages are coming in and I'm collecting them, and I'm truly touched, of course, with your sympathy, dear lovely listeners, and your kindness. You do feel very strongly about the torment that I have to face every weekend washing the clothes, and tongue-in-cheek, of course, but I do understand that you understand that it's part of life, isn't it? So I don't let it get to me. But what I'll do is I'll play this track. I want to chuckle some more over your beautiful, absolutely adorable messages. They're so cute. So let me enjoy them thoroughly while you enjoy this track here.

This is the Saturday Sizzler, and we're celebrating the Saturday, the first Saturday of this week, of this month of May, and also wishing each other that each Saturday turns out to be better than the previous one. And on that note, let me look at the messages. Our dear friend Colonel Gupta has written in from Chandigarh. He's a little late, but you always welcome, dear Colonel. You always welcome. And right across at 180 degrees away from you, Colonel, you're in the western end of the country. Let's go to

the other end. Let's go to Bihar, from where our dear friend Anubhav is writing, and he also is a regular, right? So sorry for that. He also writes in regularly. So thank you so much for writing in, lovely friends. Let's have a look at what else I have in store for you. A couple of tracks here. I think what I'll do is, let me play this one. It's called Savage Love, and I don't know why, but I somehow felt this seemed to be the right song to pitch in when it's almost the end of the show. We are nearing the end of the show at 54 minutes past 7. So have a listen to this, like it, tell us, and let's move ahead. Yes, the Saturday is here.

Well, my dear old friend, the studio clock has told me it's time for me now to say goodbye to you and to wish you the bestest of the best for this day, for this moment, and for every moment that happens after that. Take care of yourselves, lovely friends. And yes, now, Shalu says ciao.

0: वाणी आकाशवाणी।
1: नमस्ते, गुड इवनिंग माय लवली लिसनर्स। It's 5 minutes past 10:48 into the night of the 2nd of May 2026, and it's a Saturday evening. So, as we are tuned into the airwaves of 102.6 Akashvani Rainbow, we know we're in the groove to be together, in the groove to share music, in the groove to enjoy the music, in the groove to move to the music, and in the groove to share. On 9868107070. Yes, in the groove it indeed is. And Shalu welcomes you, says, thank you so much for joining. Thank you indeed. Welcome, welcome, welcome.

Yes, it's always easy and it's always so much non-taxing not to remember to forget and to let go. But to remember at times takes effort, and that effort makes a lot of sense when it pays off. When you realize that the person who you have not forgotten remembers you too. The person you remember is also the person who's missing you. And then that carries on. But the affirmation that you're together only comes when it is communicated. The way we communicate to you every time we touch base with you. And in turn expect you to communicate with us on 9868107070. Just to keep the fires burning. Just to rekindle that sense of faith and trust and love that we feel towards you. That our lovely listeners are here with us on the airwaves of 102.6 Akashwani Rainbow. And are tuned in not only with their ears but also with their heart. And are in the groove with us. So keep sending in your messages and the show will roll on from one track to the other. Some very sweet listeners have already sent in their messages. And what I'll do is, I'll park them just for a while. I'll just keep them there for a moment and collate a few and then roll them out for you at one go. I think that sounds so much better when you have one after the other just running like an avalanche, you know. I love to be submerged and overtaken and grounded, overwhelmed in that downpour of messages. So I'm waiting for myself to get all drenched in your wonderful messages. In the meantime, of course, there's great music to keep us company. And this one follows in that right away.

All right, as promised, time now to take cognizance of your lovely messages which are coming in. The very first one came in from Anubhav, and he writes in from Bihar and is a regular writer. Good evening to you, dear friend. And then there is Dave, who writes in from Delhi. He seems to be getting a little poetic there, has sent in a heartfelt message. Thank you so much, Dave. I do hope that all things turn out to be lovely for you now and tomorrow and every time. There's an unknown friend there who's put in a number of requests, but I really don't know who it is. So introduce yourself, dear friend. Let us know who we're speaking with. And while you're doing that, maybe I can play this song for you and for me and for everyone.

And that's the spirit, that's the affirmation, and that's the mission with which we come to you every time on the airwaves of 102.6 Akashwani Rainbow. Not only to play music for your entertainment, but also to be that healing friend who reaches out to make you whole again. Because there are people out there who are a little broken, a little damaged, a little sad, a little under the weather, a little

being with them, feeling with them, and sending out to them lots of love and lots of warm wishes. And that's what I'm doing at this very moment, lovely listeners, sending you out the bestest of the best wishes, not only for today, tomorrow, but for every day. And on behalf of all my team of lovely presenters here, we do feel so deeply for you. And that's the reason we come rushing to the console at times. It also gets a little bit of a fight there, because as the clock strikes and the next presenters in the studio to take over, one doesn't really want to give up. And then that little tussle happens, a very friendly one, of course, because we do know that we have to adhere to our timetables. But letting go becomes sometimes a bit of a pinch, because it's wonderful to touch base with you every time. And your messages tell us that you do feel that too. And at times when there's any kind of resentment or anger, or you feel that you have to get back to us with your comments, which can be slightly acerbic, they're welcome too, because you only share feedback with those who you feel one with. So your comments, your feedback is always welcome. So don't you ever hold back. There's always 9868107070 to send in your feedback, your comments, your questions, your answers, and also to know which is the next track that's going on air. Well, no one has sent in that question, but I'm presuming someone would want to know which is the next track that's coming on air. So this is the one that is going to come on air. Here it is. And by the way, the time by the studio clock is 26 minutes past 10, and now 27 minutes past 10. And here is that track which you wanted to know which it was. And here, now you know which it is.

All right, then, when it is actually the exact half of that hour, which is all about being in the groove, taking it easy, taking it light, enjoying the weekend, even if it's not weekend for some people, because some people work, well, 7 days by 7 days, or their weekends are different days in the week. As long as we've earmarked today, 10 p.m. to 11 p.m. as a time to unwind, to be in the groove, not to take it too heavy, to just help ourselves lighten our own burdens, to reach out to each other, to enjoy great music.

Yes, in the groove, that's what we are on 102.6 Akashwani Rainbow. Almost the last quarter of the hour that dedicated to all about being in the groove is here. And at this time of the day, in fact, at this time of the week, in fact, at this point on the weekend, being in the groove is something that's really required. I'm sure you're going to agree with me there, because being in sync with the others when everyone else who's tuned in is there with the mission to welcome in the weekend, take it cool, not get too stressed. If one is stressed, try to de-stress. If one is too worked up, try to de-work oneself. Pick up things that one has not done through the week but has always intended to do, to get into that kind of a mental mold, into that kind of a groove, and of course to do that with great music. That more or less kind of sums up the ingredients of the show, the flavor of the show, so that it becomes something that you relish and that keeps you going through the week. Because a week may not be all that smooth, may not be all that predictable. It has its ups and downs. Then you can always expect the unexpected. And to perk you up, to keep you ready for all those unexpected twists and turns, a little dose of good music right into the weekend on In The Groove seems to do that very beautifully. I hope you agree with me. And if you do, you have to tell us on 9868107070. And I'll be very, very happy to read out the messages for you. Your messages to you and to those you want them to be read to. So while you're doing that, Aerosmith, it seems, is quite a favorite. And there they are with their chart buster of a song. I hope I said that right.

All right, now I need to run away, but I just realized something for which I have to beg pardon to my dear friend Rajkumar, who writes in from Trichy. Dear Rajkumar, you'd sent in a message early and somehow I kind of missed it and I'm feeling horrible about it. But you know, whenever it had to happen, it had to happen and it kind of just, well, it just came up and here it is, and I realized that I missed it. I may not be able to play the track that you had wanted me to play, but I'm definitely going to give your dedication and your good wishes to Gurpreet. Gurpreet, I hope you tuned in. There you're working hard, working for your exams and your mocks. And here from Trichy, Rajkumar, I wanted to dedicate a song to you. The name of the song probably is quite at variance with what you're doing right now. The song by Pink Floyd called We Don't Need No Education. Gurpreet, you know in what spirit Rajkumar sends that, but do accept his and our good wishes. And thank you so much, Rajkumar, for being so kind and generous, for reaching out to your family that is bound together on 102.6 Akashvani Rainbow. And again, my apologies. So there you are, Rajkumar. I've said my good evening to you. I've suddenly discovered you again under that big, you know, the messages keep flying and sometimes I kind of miss them. So my apologies. Dr. Vikas Dhikav had written in, good evening, sir. And oh, Gurpreet sent back with thanks to you. So there you are. There you're connecting. It's beautiful, isn't it? And then there is Yajat, who writes in from Chandigarh. So good evening to all you lovely people and all you lovely listeners. It's time now for me to say goodbye. But I'm leaving with this wonderful feeling that, look, you're proving it, isn't it, over and over again, that you are part of this family, this beautiful family of Akashvani Rainbow. You reach out to each other. You touch each other in beautiful ways of companionship and love. And it warms my heart and it warms my spirit. Thank you so much for being there for us and for each other. And I love all of you. Take very, very, very, very good care of yourselves. Best of luck to everybody for today, for tomorrow, and for always. Here it is now, this goodbye song from me to you. And I am, of course, going away, but saying that, take care of yourselves. Shalom sister.